take my hand and come with me, because you look so fine that I really wanna make you mine. I say you look so fine that I really wanna make you mine. 4, 5, 6, come on and get your kicks. Now you don't need to

said, are you gonna be my girl? It's a 1, 2, 3, take my hand and come with me, because you look so fine that I really wanna make you mine. I said, you look so fine that I really wanna make you mine. 4, 5, 6, come on and get your kicks. Now you don't need a

0: 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Are you all right up here? Are you okay? Okay, if you're not okay, just get on this thing and go that way or that way, or fucking steal the mic if you can. I'm almost ready, but not quite.
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around. United takes his time. About to check outside the game. 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They got a lot of nice girls.

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1: 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When every one of them is giving up and giving in, tell me, in this house of mine, nothing ever comes without a consequence or cost, tell me, will the stars align? 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

0: 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That was a lot of fun. Thanks for coming out tonight. Thank you.
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road, a night of strolling through the park. When the light begins to fade, sometimes feel a little strange, a little anxious when it's dark.

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1: But we're still here.